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1: That's right, it's Autumn here, letting you know that you can catch Carrie Underwood at Windstar Casino this Friday. 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
1: The song I Knew It, I Knew You came about because I was lucky enough to get to see a version of Toy Story 5, which I absolutely fell in love with the film and immediately really identified with the characters, namely Jessie. I was inspired immediately by it, and I really hope you like it. 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
4: 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I didn't know.
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2: 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Information security analyst?
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2: 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I didn't know.
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1: That's right, it's Autumn here, letting you know that you can catch Carrie Underwood at Windstar Casino this Friday. 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And just announced, catch our friend Braxton Keith at Criterion. 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
2: I don't even know what this is. 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
4: 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Are you good? 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
4: For now.
2: 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I didn't know.
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1: The song I Knew It, I Knew You came about because I was lucky enough to get to see a version of Toy Story 5, which I absolutely fell in love with the film and immediately really identified with the characters, namely Jessie. I was inspired immediately by it, and I really hope you like it. 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
2: 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And just announced, catch our friend Braxton Keith at Criterion. 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
1: 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And looking ahead, Flatland Cavalry's at Riverwinds Beats and Bites July 11th. And just announced, catch our friend Braxton Keith at Criterion. 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

0: time zone am I on? 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
1: It doesn't matter. It's 5 o'clock somewhere.
0: It's always on 5 in Margaritaville, come to think of it.
1: Yeah, I heard that.
0: You've been there, haven't you?
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2: 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The Wake with Jake Show. Kevin, Jesse, Owen, and Josh.
3: Hey, in 1 hour, Jesse will get us well because it's Wellness Wednesday.
4: And what a tease.
3: And it's June 10th, but right now we're getting Wednesday weird.
5: Wednesday.
6: Oh, yeah.
3: Weird. I might not even read the stories I've been seeing.
6: Let's just do that over and over.
7: Let's Wednesday weird.
6: Okay,
7: there's more. Bringing some great stories.
3: Yeah. Okay. That's all I got.
8: It's a great song, though.
4: What a good band.
3: Earth, Wind, and Fire. All right, Wednesday Weird. Houston man recently arrested after he boarded a United Airlines flight with a fake boarding pass. How is this possible?
8: Yeah, right? In today's day and age.
3: The plane actually got out to the taxiway, had to return to the gate, delayed for 3 hours. Because, you know, they brought in all the authorities. I don't know how that... the scan would even work. How would you be smart enough to figure out... I don't know.
6: I don't know.
4: Y'all ever see... Catch Me If You Can, or what's it called?
6: Yeah.
4: With the Tom Hanks, Tom Hanks and Leonardo.
3: Yeah. It was Tom Hanks, and he was... Tom Hanks was the law enforcement guy and FBI.
4: And Leonardo was the...
3: fake pilot and all sorts of fake things.
4: So if they could do it then, I guess they can do it now.
3: Yeah, but it's way back before computers, though, but that's a good point. How about this? A Georgia woman recently shoplifted from a Walmart. She loaded a cart with items and was leaving when officers arrived. She fought a deputy, bit him as he tried to cuff her... then stole a police car and sped away at 120 miles an hour.
6: Oh, my goodness.
4: Not safe. Wow.
3: Eventually caught after crashing, which reminds me, Saturday we were at the Walmart down in Mustang, and Sherry wanted to go into the garden center first to look for some things. And I grabbed a bag of potting soil, and we need to do other shopping. She said, go get a shopping cart. So I walk from the garden center with the potting soil, and I'm walking, you know, past the things right there that say, hey, you're a shoplifter, dude.
4: Yeah. Are they beefing?
3: No, they didn't, but as I got to the cart, I was like, this doesn't look good.
4: No.
3: It's like a smash and grab.
4: I bet the potting soil is not on the list of things that'll notify the beeper. Whatever. No one's
8: going to take it.
6: And maybe because also, like, they have things outside, too.
4: Sometimes.
8: Well, they do.
4: Yeah. Things like that.
6: But usually someone's watching.
3: But there's no one standing there that day. All right, one more Wednesday weird. 76-year-old Florida woman has been sending money to someone claiming to be Liam Neeson.
8: Oh, no!
6: Oh, no.
3: A family member recently attempted to stop her from sending money to the scammer, and so the 76-year-old lady got into a fight with a family member and struck them. Struck them. She was charged with battery and being taken.
4: Taking a fool.
6: I have a serious set of skills.
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3: I don't know why I open TikTok sometimes, because sometimes I love it and sometimes it frustrates me, and something was said on my TikToks this morning that I have to discuss with you.
6: Oh, no.
4: Early morning TikToks.
3: Ella Fellers. Ella's on my

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1: There's a new phrase I heard on TikTok this morning, a sober, curious journey, which is kind of like thinking about an OnlyFans curious journey. Oh, prostitution curious journey.
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2: Text Keep It Up, because you can keep up with the Joneses at the Jones Assembly. Tomorrow night, when you go see the Josh Abbott Band, text in right now what I said. Keeping up, 405-231-JAKE. Good luck.
3: Well, I was opening the TikToks, preparing for the show today, which sometimes I really enjoy. Other times I'm like, I don't get people these days. Oh, I was telling Owen about this earlier. He's like, this is all about attention, Kevin. I was like, I get it.
4: Come on.
3: But she is this Oklahoma, Oklahoma City lady, young lady. And she says, hey, Yoki peeps, I'm just thinking about starting my sober curious journey. So

0: Uber curious.
1: Like, what is that?
2: What is you're not that? Totally sober. You're just kind of tickling it.
1: She's curious about going sober.
3: She's thinking about it.
1: Hey, I'm thinking about stopping drinking.
4: Yeah.
1: Sober curious.
4: Sober curious. I guess that means that you don't want to. You just put your toe in a little.
3: Do you not like the idea of being sober curious? Or you don't like announcing it?
1: I'm all for anyone that wants to take a sober journey.
3: Sure.
4: What's sober curious?
1: Sober curious, you're like wondering what it's like to be sober?
4: How do you feel about California sober?
2: What does that mean?
1: I don't know what that is.
2: Is that a thing?
4: That is all but weed.
2: Oh. All but weed.
4: I mean, quitting all but weed.
2: So yeah.
4: Only smoking the gum.
2: That kind of be like Colorado sober.
4: Yeah.
2: Same thing.
1: Huh. I mean, I'm with Jesse on this one. You do you. I don't care as long as you're not harming other people.
4: Right.
2: Was this person an influencer of some kind?
1: I couldn't identify an influencer, Owen. I mean, you live in that world, sort of R1.
2: No. If they have a lot of followers and if they're always promoting things to influence you to buy them,
4: yeah.
2: It might be a thing where they're wanting to kind of tickle the waters of if there's any kind of client or sponsor that they can attach themselves to and make money off of it, quite possibly. Huh.
1: I can just imagine a conversation with my father. Hey, Dad, I'm thinking about going on a sober, curious journey. And I can't tell you what he would say next.
4: He would walk away with nothing to say.
5: Sounds more like a bi-curious journey.
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4: Wednesday.
3: Middle of the work week Wednesday. Happy birthday to model Kate Upton, 34 years old. Lee Bryce today is 47. And comedian Bill Burr is 58. Along with Dink Bickerstaff, he's 49.
4: Happy birthday.
3: Chuck McGee is 76. And even though he died in 1986, we still miss you. Beefy Gloomkins.
5: What the heck is happening here?
3: You know what it is? I'll tell you what's happening.
4: I don't
3: Kevin
4: think
3: hates
4: this.
3: My birthday shout-outs.
4: Mm.
3: He's the boss of this show. And today, or I should say tomorrow, later at lunch, he's going to probably tell me to can this idea.
4: I don't know. These were just in here. I'm just reading them for the first time like you.
3: Beefy Gloomkins.
5: Those are real?
4: Chuck McGee. Oh, yeah.
3: Chuck McGee.
6: My favorite is Dink Bickerstaff.
3: Yeah. So
6: 49. That's I didn't think he was that old.
3: That's his way of poking fun at my birthday shout-outs.
4: Not true.
3: And also saying, stop doing
4: Not
3: them.
4: True. I love the birthdays. I mean, I love Bill Burr. Who doesn't love Kate Upton? Come on. Lee Rice, personal friend of the show?
3: Yeah, 47. We should probably call him and tell him happy birthday.
4: I'm all in.
3: Should we do that?
4: I think he lost my number after we played golf with him.
3: Well, we can try. Okay, Justin Moore announced that he's stepping away from touring for a short time to focus on his health. Quote, as a result, I'll be unable to perform some upcoming shows. So, these are shows that were on the calendar that have been canceled to focus on his health. I'm just reading the tea leaves. Does this mean he found a brick wall or a point in his sober curiosity that he needs to stop drinking? That's just me being a good old Baptist judging and being curious.
6: Nice.
3: But maybe it means some other kind of health issue. Have we heard?
4: I have not heard, but it's funny you say this because that's immediately where my mind goes.
3: Right?
4: And then I take a step back and go, well, maybe he's got
5: Could be something else.
4: Yeah.
5: Yeah.
3: A reason or
6: like a family issue. Even.
4: Having a gallbladder. Right? Taken out.
3: Right.
4: Oh, yeah. Whatever.
3: Okay, yeah.
5: Or maybe it's something that if he doesn't take a break and calm himself,
3: the mental.
5: It'll get worse.
3: Huh. Yeah, and it just, the only thing that sparks the curiosity is the fact that there were booked shows that are being canceled.
4: With Riley, right?
3: Yeah, I think
4: Green?
3: So. Some of the shows were.
5: Oh.
3: So anyway, we hate to hear any kind of ill health for anybody. So Justin Moore, get better. We want to see you on the road real soon. Hey, Glenn Powell was a special guest during the CMA Fest over the last weekend. Why was that? Well, Glenn Powell is the star of a movie that's coming out early next year about a kind of the story of a country singer who's trying to go back to reality or trying to win back his fans and climb his way
5: that's right. He's
3: out
5: like,
3: of a failing
5: he's
3: career.
5: Kind of washed up.
3: Kind of washed up. So they were at the CMA Fest to do a little filming, and they borrowed the crowd as extras, and he did a Nashville shoey up there where they poured beer down a boot.
4: I would
3: and
4: never.
3: And chugged it. Now, thinking it was a movie prop, I'm hoping that it was completely clean.
6: Oh, yeah, maybe it was.
3: For the sake of that. But he was in character. He was in costume, and you see him in modern Western-type clothing with a belt buckle that says King on it. So I don't know if his last name is King in the movie that's called The Comeback King, but I do know that our friend Jake Simpson, a friend of the show, instrumentalist, is helping along with this movie, and he went to Georgia just today to be back on some sort of filming process, he was telling me, mainly because he has been Glenn Powell's guitar instructor.
5: That's so cool.
3: To help him look like a legit guitar player.
4: So. Now, if you were to do a shoey out of one of those boots that had been worn, you had to choose between Ella Langley and Megan Maroney.
3: I'm not choosing Ella Fella.
6: I'm not choosing
4: Maroney.
6: Either.
4: I'm not either, Josh.
3: Megan Maroney's feet are stinky, I can tell you that much. I don't think she wears socks.
6: Okay.
5: I feel like Megan Maroney's feet would be cleaner because I feel like she's the girl that gets petties all the time.
6: Ella's kind of, down and dirty country girl.
5: Yeah.
3: Okay.
5: I agree.
3: Finally, Jason Aldean says he loves to give gifts to the people he goes on tour with, like early on in the Kane Brown era. He was always talking about how he wanted a four-wheeler. So he got him a four-wheeler. Early on with Luke Bryan, he talked about how much he loved fishing. So Jason Aldean got him a bass boat as a gift of saying thanks for going on tour with me. Isn't
5: that's
3: that
5: his love language.
3: Yeah. What are the spirit? What are the gifts?
6: Gift giving.
3: What's it called?
5: Gift giving.
3: Yeah, that's easy.
6: Yep.
3: Okay. That's your country music news.
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3: We call it Tioli Behind the Scenes because it's take it or leave it.
4: Yeah.
3: T-I-O-L-I. Kelly and Norman.
4: Kelly wrote in, said, I was listening to your show last week when you were talking about the woman who got chastised for wearing a string bikini at her neighborhood pool.
5: Yeah.
4: And I, too, got chastised over the weekend. I am 8 months pregnant, and I wore a bikini to our community pool. The HOA president came over yesterday morning and told me not to do it again because I was making other people uncomfortable. He and some complained that they were insulted. And she said, well, I'm insulted that I feel I've been body shamed. I don't think there's anything wrong with a pregnant woman wearing a bikini. What do you think? Is the current HOA president right or wrong in making this request?
5: Is
4: Kelly
5: it in
4: Norman.
5: The bylaws?
3: Yeah.
5: To have yourself covered up.
4: Yeah, you can't wear a bikini if you're pregnant?
3: No.
5: I can't imagine that it
3: is. That's not the thing.
4: What?
3: It's the whole bikini situation. I don't think it has anything to do with her being pregnant.
4: Oh, you don't think it has to do with her 8 months pregnant?
3: Oh, no. It's a belly with a baby in it.
4: You seen some of those bellies with triplets? Huge bellies.
3: That looks painful.
4: It doesn't it?
3: Oh, my gosh.
4: I hope it's not that.
3: So, back...
5: I think she would have said.
4: She might have.
3: I just had Alex. And her cousin was being born like six... they're 6 months apart. And so his mom and I, with the kids, went to Whitewater, and she wore a two-piece.
4: Yep.
3: Now, that one of my questions is, not that it matters in my book, but there's a difference between bikini and two-piece.
4: What is the difference?
3: And there's a difference between a bikini and a string bikini.
4: What can you just
3: think of it as from two-piece down, like, that has more fabric than a bikini, which has more fabric than a string bikini.
4: Okay, so it just gets less and less.
3: Yeah.
5: The top of a two-piece, maybe like a sports bra looking type material.
3: Or it could be a tankini. Oh. That's a two-piece.
5: Tankini.
4: Tankini.
5: Now we're talking drinks.
3: What is wrong with a pregnant belly?
5: I love it.
3: I think it's so cute.
5: I think it's great.
3: So, well, obviously,
6: are you saying that
3: knocking
6: the
3: her up.
6: HOA person would have, the head of the HOA would have had a problem with this, with a person in a bikini that wasn't pregnant?
3: I don't know.
6: Yeah. I feel like this is all about the pregnancy.
3: I agree.
4: I think it is too.
5: I think it's about the lack of clothing.
3: Like. Well, but she just said bikini. It wasn't a. So
5: but,
3: I don't.
5: You know, in the 8 months pregnant, you're pretty far along. The more the bikini starts to not be as noticeable and looks like you're wearing less and less, probably. So,
4: oh, yeah, that's a good point.
5: Kind of up underneath there.
4: And if it's a busy community pool, like a lot of kids kids running around, is it an issue with... If the belly's overhanging, it doesn't look like she's wearing nothing.
5: Overhanging.
4: That is... It just
3: but
4: might look
3: not
4: a little funny.
3: Seeing anything.
4: Yeah, I know, but
5: still, she might appear to be naked, and we can't have that.
3: Oh my gosh.
4: Kids can imagine things, can't they?
3: Oh no, the imagination.
5: Yeah.
4: So what are we doing in this?
3: Leave the pregnant lady alone. It's hot.
6: Totally agree.
3: Come on.
5: Get one of those cute little covers that are see-through.
3: Leave her alone.
4: That are see-through.
5: Yeah, just at least
4: what's
5: like
4: the point
5: trying.
4: Of a cover then?
6: She's been bringing life into the world for 9 months. 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
16: The song I Knew It, I Knew You came about because I was lucky enough to get to see a version of Toy Story 5, which I absolutely fell in love with the film and immediately really identified with the characters, namely Jessie. I was inspired immediately by it, and I really hope you like it. It's called I Knew It, I Knew You.
2: Jake

0: knew it.
1: Taylor Swift, I knew it. I knew you.
0: We have a Wellness Wednesday on the way. That's what we do 7 a.m. every Wednesday morning. Let's reframe our thoughts.
2: Get her mind right, Jesse.
0: That's right. It's on the way here on The Wake with Jake Show. My

0: alert. KJKE, Newcastle, Oklahoma City.
1: This is the Wake the Jake Show, powered by Teaners, your Western Outfitter since 1930. The Wake with Jake Show. Kevin, Jesse, Owen, and Josh.
2: Wellness, a Wednesday.
3: That's, well, you said it wrong.
2: Do it like jazz. A Wellness Wednesday. No, that doesn't work.
3: Nice.
2: I was just trying to try something different.
4: Yeah, that's good.
2: So this is reframing your thoughts. For example, and this could be taken with anything. This is like your eating habits, your exercise, your work, your self-worth stuff within your relationships. So, for example, saying, I can't stick with habits. Instead of saying that, say, I'm learning how to stick with habits.
4: Yeah.
2: Meaning you're in progress, which is great to teach kids, too, at this point. Instead of saying, I can't. I haven't learned to do that yet.
4: Yeah.
3: Can't, I, never could do nothing.
2: That's
3: can't.
2: Right. Can't.
3: Yeah.
4: Never could do,
3: never
4: nothing.
3: Could do nothing.
4: Yep. Yep. I can't speak Spanish. I'm learning to speak Spanish.
2: Yeah.
5: But, well,
2: or I can't.
5: Are you learning to speak Spanish, though?
2: Or if
3: no.
2: Or if he's not, just I don't know how to speak Spanish yet.
4: Yeah.
2: Even if you don't plan on learning, okay, just don't say I can't. That's the whole point.
4: I'm not a billionaire yet.
2: I can't stay consistent. I'm learning consistency through practice. I can't bounce back.
4: But I get up again.
5: I get back down. I get up again.
2: I'm learning how to recover faster. So, the I can't makes challenges feel permanent and personal. So make it easier to keep going and improve over time by changing it to I'm learning to, or I can't do this yet, or I will be able to.
5: Do you think it's an easy thing to flip?
2: No, it's not.
5: It's not, right?
2: Because I have to out loud say it sometimes.
5: That helps you, though.
2: As long as I'm at home by myself.
5: Not in front of anyone.
2: That's right.
5: Yes.
2: Josh, your Wellness Wednesday.
4: Oh, right in the pocket.
1: Coming up on air and on the new Jake App.
4: Hypothetical. Hypothetical Wednesday. Hypothetical. Hypothetical Wednesday.
3: Yeah.
5: We can make anything a song, Owen.
4: Well, to this little groove you got on there.
5: Oh.
4: Sure.
5: Thank you.
4: Did you know Max McNown, his cousin, is Max McVerb?

0: 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Better me for you.
1: We call it Hypothetical Wednesday, where we bring some hypothetical questions that are most likely never going to happen, but it's fun to talk about and dream. Are you a dreamer?
2: I'm a dreamer.
1: Welcome, dreamer.
2: Thank you. Are you a dreamer?
1: Dreamer is a dreamer was.
2: Nice.
1: Speaking of, here's Parker McCollum.

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2: Text in miércoles right now, because what? I believe that's the Spanish word for Wednesday. If Hang it's on. Not, you can still text it right now. 405-231-5253. Text in right now. Thank you, and you can win some Josh Abbott Band tickets.
3: Say it again.
2: Good luck.
3: Say the word again.
2: Miércoles.
4: Miércoles.
2: Miércoles. M-I-E-R-C-O-L-E-S. Miércoles.
4: Okay.
2: Wednesday in Spanish.
4: I love
2: Thank
4: it.
2: You. Is and
4: it?
2: Good luck.
3: I don't know.
2: It is.
4: Well, it is.
2: Lunes, martes, miércoles. Thursday? I forget Thursday. Thursday's a weird one.
4: Yeah. How about hypothetical Wednesday?
3: Oh. Yeah.
4: Yeah. This is where we give you a hypothetical question.
2: Uh-huh.
4: The other day we had a bunch of them last week. I've got. Nope. Last week we had just one. This week I got a bunch of them.
2: Oh.
3: Yeah, we didn't get past one.
2: We're going to hit them all, you think?
4: Well, if you guys just stick to yes or no, please.
3: Oh, okay, let's do yes or no.
4: You can have $10 million, Jesse. Mm-hmm. You can have it right now. I'll cut you a check.
3: With or without taxes?
4: That's hypothetical.
3: Okay,
2: no
4: there
2: questions.
4: There are no taxes in hypothetical.
3: Okay, hypothetical land is a wonderful place.
4: So $20 million. Yeah, and then 10 would
3: 10
4: be
3: million.
4: After taxes. But so
2: that's million. The question.
4: You get $20 million in your bank.
2: What?
4: Okay.
2: It's $10 million.
4: $10 million.
3: Okay.
2: Thank you.
4: But you can never leave Oklahoma again.
3: Oh.
4: Would you take the money?
3: Mm. Ooh, that's hard.
2: Mm.
3: With $10 million, can I build a tunnel so nobody can see me leaving?
4: There you go. I mean, you may.
3: Owen would take this in a heartbeat because he never wants
4: well,
3: to leave.
4: Well, but I'd like Disney.
3: You like Disney?
4: We like to go to
2: it's
4: Disney.
2: Yes or no, though.
3: Oh man, no.
2: And I think I'm saying no.
3: Then no.
4: You're saying no.
3: $10 million.
2: Like vacations and stuff.
3: I know. I want to leave sometimes.
2: Yeah, I want to go somewhere.
3: I'd rather
2: even Texas and stuff.
3: Yeah.
2: Like I just want to.
4: Like, because if you took the $10 million and invested it and it turned into a few years, $18 million.
2: Yeah.
4: And then all of a sudden it's like I got all this money with nowhere to go.
2: What am I going
4: to
2: do with it?
4: Kevin?
5: I'm taking the deal.
3: Are you?
4: Oh, really?
3: You know, invest it and buy a city or something?
5: No, I mean, there's plenty of places in Oklahoma to visit. $10 million, that's life-changing.
4: He loves Hochatown.
2: Oh, yeah, you
5: buy me a cabin down there.
4: All right,
5: build a cabin.
4: You get $1,000 every day for life.
3: Mm.
4: This is easy, I feel like. But you can never use social media again.
3: Oh, easy.
4: Yeah, just
3: easy. Take it.
4: Oh, it's not easy for you, Josh. Let me tell you how much this is for life every year.
3: For life.
4: This is around $363,000 a year.
2: Okay. So
4: obviously, because 365.
3: Good job.
2: But then that's like 20.
4: Wait, pause. Sorry. Earlier when I was prepping for this, I put it in the calculator.
3: No, you didn't.
2: Okay, you cheater.
3: Cheater.
2: It takes like 20 years to get like $10 million. That's a long time.
4: This has nothing to do with the last one.
3: It has nothing to do with $10 million.
2: It doesn't have
4: this
2: to.
4: This is a different question.
3: Different hypo.
4: $1,000 every day, which you can never use social media.
2: No, I don't think I'd want to.
3: Are you serious? Social media is that important to you?
2: That keeps me connected. Yeah.
3: You can text people.
4: You can go somewhere. You can get the newspaper.
2: I don't think they do those. Do they?
3: What?
4: Tim is taking the deal.
3: What are you
5: I'm taking
3: saying?
5: This deal for sure.
4: I would take
2: you guys are all taking this?
3: Yes.
4: My wife would stay on social media for us.
2: Okay.
4: I was thinking about this just the other day for obvious reasons. If you know what's going on in my life, would you rather know exactly when you'll die or exactly how you'll die? I'd like to know how.
3: I'd like to know how because that would really give me an idea of when.
2: No, I'd rather. That's a good point.

0: I think I'd rather know when, though.
1: Yeah, when, so I could rack up some credit cards.
0: Yeah.
2: Ah, and pass it off to your kids.
1: Yeah.
3: But what awesome. If, there you go. What if it's like oddly specific, like you were going to fall off the Golden Gate Bridge? Well,
2: I wouldn't go to San Francisco.
3: Yeah, I would do all these things.
1: I wouldn't because I'd have the 10 million. I couldn't leave the state.
2: Oh, that's right. Okay, you'd drown in Lake Eufaula.
3: Yeah.
0: Gosh. That's terrible.
1: That's terrible, Jesse.
2: So falling off the Golden Gate Bridge isn't?
3: Yeah, it's less local.
1: I mean, let's go there. I'd rather fall to my death than drown.
2: Oh, I totally agree. Because your body goes into shock, typically.
3: When you're falling?
2: Typically. Yeah, drowning is awful. I couldn't imagine.
3: Well, no, because you've never done it.
2: True.
3: Anyway, if you had to eat one meal for the rest of your life, what would it be? I'm taking I'm taking Cracker Barrel meatloaf with carrots and some mashed potatoes and mac and cheese and broccoli.
2: Every day for the rest of your life?
3: I mean, if I had to pick, that'd be the one I'd choose.
0: Give me like a cookout, like it's some chili cheese dogs and some burgers and mac and cheese. That's mine. I wonder
3: how long it'd take to get tired of it.
0: Never. Never.
2: I never get anything Italian. Every day.
1: Mexican.
3: Yeah, I knew it. I knew it. Okay, this one's kind of pointed to Josh, but I want to hear everyone else too. You can get front row Thunder's tickets for life.
2: Oh,
0: floor seats.
3: Thinking like Spike Lee's seats.
0: Yeah.
3: In comparison to the most recent. Or
0: okay.
3: You know, like right there, baseline.
2: Or the baddest and haunted
0: guy. I think I'm already saying yes to this. Well, I don't know what the next part is, but.
3: But you can never go to another sporting event ever.
2: Ooh.
0: Yeah, easy.
3: You would take that over going to a national championship OU game?
0: Yeah, I would.
2: I would too.
0: Single Thunder game, I'm on the floor.
2: For the rest of your life? Yeah.
3: Okay.
2: Yep, taking it.
0: Because I'm cool with watching football on TV. I'm good.
2: Same.
1: I'm out.
0: Really? Kevin! Yeah,
1: I don't want this. No.
0: You're the bougie guy.
1: Yeah, but I want to go to an OU game or something else.
2: You'd
1: what
2: rather
1: if the,
2: sit
1: the
2: outside.
1: World Cup were here? Let's go watch some FIFA.
0: Ooh.
2: Ah.
0: We can make a little Texas trip.
3: FIFA. I could care less of FIFA.
0: Okay.
3: I don't care. I'd do it.
2: I'd take it in a heartbeat. Josh and I'll watch you guys
4: on air. On the new Jake Allen.
1: But here's the thing. It says live sporting event. Does that mean in attendance or watching it on television?
3: Attend. Can never attend.
2: You might
0: be right, though. Watch another live sporting event.
3: But you can never watch an... Okay.
0: Yeah,
3: well,
0: he's
3: that
0: right.
3: That makes it harder.
0: Oh, no.
2: No, I'm fine with that. I like the NBA.
0: Oh, I don't
3: front
0: know,
3: row
0: actually,
3: tickets,
0: now.
3: But you can never watch another live sporting
0: event.
3: Well, okay, wait.
2: Live.
3: So you can DVR it.
2: Oh, there you go.
3: Watch it later.
0: Okay,
2: no. We're the home of the loopholes.
0: Quit it with the loopholes.
2: I like it.
0: What's coming up, Owen?
3: A real loophole.
0: Oh.
3: Papa Mau Mau.
2: Oh.
0: What?
3: We teach you a simple country song, Josh. It's coming up.
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0: on the weekends on the weekend edition. When Josh does his job correctly.
1: Yeah, when you do it. Well, Kevin was sitting in his easy chair last night, and he texted me. He said, Elvira.
2: Well, I got to tell you the backstory on that very quickly, because Max McGreevy from Oklahoma, University of Oklahoma, professional golfer, Monday was trying to qualify for the U.S. Open up in Canada, because they're playing the Canadian Open there this week, the PGA Tour,
3: right,
2: which he's on. And he made it, by the way, which is really cool. First time I think he's playing in the U.S. Open.
3: But oh, really?
2: There was a guy that he was competing against by the name of William Mao. And in my brain, I said, Sherry, his middle name is Oompapa Mao.
3: Mao.
2: And I thought, we need to do Elvira.
1: But in true Kevin fashion, his text to me simply said, Oak Ridge Boys Elvira.
4: Nice.
1: But because I've known Kevin going on 19 years, I thought, yep, that's a good idea. We'll do that for Teach Josh a Simple Country Song this week.
3: I would have probably responded, did you mean to text me this?
1: No, of course he meant to text me that. So that's all he had to say.
3: Very cool.
1: Instead of being like, hey, Owen, I think we should teach Josh Elvira's Oompapa Mama.
3: He didn't waste time.
1: He didn't waste time.
2: Thumbs get tired.
1: That's a genius. All right, so here we are, Josh. You're probably wondering, what do we mean by Oompapa Mau Mau?
4: Yeah.
1: But it's in the song somewhere, but you have to tell me where and fill in the words of this iconic country song, Elvira, from the Oak Ridge Boys.
4: Yeah. First of all, can I just say, Elvira sounds like a prescription, doesn't it?
1: Well, I guess that's just like that.
4: I'm on some Elvira.
1: Yeah. Side effects of Elvira. Yeah. Might be bleedy eyeballs. Uh-huh. Stinky nose caps.
3: Really?

0: Heaven. 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
1: the soft pillows.
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1: high.

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1: Giddy up.
0: Wifey.
1: No.

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0: My last $2.
1: Okay.
0: We're gonna search and find that
2: drink she loves.
3: Preacher man, because they're gonna go get married. Oh.

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1: Should we hear the real version?
2: Let's do it.
3: What'd you have to squeeze to get out that song?
1: It's impressive, wasn't it?
3: Right?
1: You might end up in HR.

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1: We're going to continue with this whole bikini conversation. There's a little twist to this one, though. Take it or leave it on the way. It's the Wake with Jake show.

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3: We call it Tioli Behind the Scenes because it's take it or leave it.
4: Yeah.
3: T-I-O-L-I. Kelly and Norman.
4: Kelly wrote in, said, I was listening to your show last week when you were talking about the woman who got chastised for wearing a string bikini at her neighborhood pool.
5: Yeah.
4: And I, too, got chastised over the weekend. I am 8 months pregnant, and I wore a bikini to our community pool. The HOA president came over yesterday morning and told me not to do it again because I was making other people uncomfortable. He and some complained that they were insulted. And she said, well, I'm insulted that I feel I've been body shamed. I don't think there's anything wrong with a pregnant woman wearing a bikini. What do you think? Is the current HOA president right or wrong in making this request?
5: Is Kelly, it in Norman. The bylaws?
3: Yeah.
5: To have yourself covered up.
4: Yeah, you can't wear a bikini if you're pregnant?
3: No.
5: I can't imagine that it
3: is. That's not the thing.
4: What?
3: It's the whole bikini situation. I don't think it has anything to do with the with her being pregnant.
4: Oh, you don't think it has to do with her 8 months pregnant?
3: Oh, no. It's a belly with a baby in it.
4: You seen some of those bellies with triplets? Huge bellies.
3: That looks painful.
4: It doesn't it?
3: Oh, my gosh.
4: I hope it's not that.
3: So, back...
5: I think she would have said.
4: She might have.
3: I think I was... I just had Alex. And her cousin was being born like six... they're 6 months apart. And so his mom and I, with the kids, went to Whitewater, and she wore a two-piece.
4: Yep.
3: Now, that one of my questions is, not that it matters in my book, but there's a difference between bikini and two-piece.
4: What is
3: and there's
4: the difference?
3: A difference between a bikini and a string bikini.
4: What can you just...
3: Just think of it as from two-piece... down, like, that has more fabric than a bikini, which has more fabric than a string bikini.
4: Okay, so it just gets less and less.
3: Yeah.
5: The top of a two-piece, maybe like a sports bra looking type material.
3: Or it could be a tankini. Oh. That's a two-piece.
5: Tankini.
4: Tanky.
5: Now we're talking drinks.
3: What is wrong with a pregnant belly?
5: I love it.
3: I think they're so cute.
5: I think it's great.
3: So, well, obviously.
6: Are you saying that
3: knocking her up.
6: HOA person would have, the head of the HOA would have had a problem with this, with a person in a bikini that wasn't pregnant?
3: I don't know.
6: Yeah. I feel like this is all about the pregnancy.
3: I agree.
4: I think it is, too.
5: I think it's about the lack of clothing.
3: Like. Well, but she just said bikini. It wasn't a... So I
5: but, you know, in the 8 months pregnant, you're pretty far along. The more the bikini starts to not be as noticeable and looks like you're wearing less and less, probably.
4: So, oh, yeah, that's a good point.
5: Kind of up underneath there.
4: And if it's a busy community pool, like a lot of kids kids running around, is it an issue with... If the belly's overhanging, doesn't look like she's wearing nothing.
5: Overhanging.
4: That is... It just
3: but
4: might look a little funny.
3: You're not seeing anything.
4: Yeah,
3: but
4: I know, but
5: still, she might appear to be naked, and we can't have that.
3: Oh, my gosh.
4: Kids can imagine things, can't they?
3: Oh, no, the imagination.
5: Yeah.
4: So what are we doing in this?
3: Leave the pregnant lady alone. It's hot.
6: Totally agree.
3: Come on.
5: Get one of those cute little covers that are see-through.
3: Leave her alone.
4: That are see-through.
5: Yeah, just at least
4: what's
5: like
4: the point
5: trying.
4: Of a cover,
6: She's been bringing life into the world for 9 months. Leave her alone.
3: It's
6: nine.
3: Hot AF, y'all.
4: Only 8 months, actually.
6: Well,
4: she's
6: she's going to hit nine, hopefully.
3: She's going to pop.
6: She goes to term.
5: Yeah. You got to tan that belly.
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2: With Kevin, Jesse, Owen, and Josh.
3: Good morning. It's June 10th. It's Wednesday. Let's find out what caught our ear.
4: Welcome to it. There's a lot of weird people on the, in the world who like snakes, I guess. That video you guys talked about that I did when I threw the snake didn't harm the snake. The snake just bounced on soft Bermuda grass. But a lot of people in the comments.
5: Bermuda's not that.
4: My Bermuda's soft.
5: Mine's not.
4: Soft, supple. Anyway.
6: The snake was okay, though.
4: It's fine. It came back.
6: There were a lot of people commenting that said you probably shouldn't have thrown him that far.
4: You
6: chunked them.
4: Yeah, they were like, that's such a terrible example. So it's just funny how different perspectives are out there.
3: What's the comments against or beating the comments for what you did?
5: Oh, yeah.
4: Oh, no, there's a lot more people who are saying that they would have chopped that thing up in bits.
6: Yeah.
5: Oh.
4: In fact, we're going to talk to Wyman.
6: Oh.
4: Coming up.
5: I bet he's got some stories.
4: He's got some snake stories, I've heard.
6: Nice.
4: So there you go.
3: What caught my ear was seeing that Governor Bill Anitubbi of the Chickasaw Nation is stepping down as governor. He's been the governor of the Chickasaw Nation for over 40 years.
5: What?
4: Wow.
3: And his son's going to take over, but I bring this up because they're based in Ada, where I grew up, and, you know, the nation, when I was a kid, was just getting started with all, he'd just become governor.
5: Wow.
3: And he didn't have the casinos, and
5: oh, no.
3: People have no idea the business reach the Chickasaw Nation has. It's worldwide.
5: Yeah.
3: And he's done fantastic things, I believe. Not only for the nation, but for Ada and the state, and he's stepping down as governor, and I just wanted to give him a shout-out, because Ada just had a remarkable makeover from when I was growing up and the nation investing in so many things, not only in Ada, but all over the state. So shout-out to Governor Bill Anitubbi, Chickasaw
5: Nation.
3: Very
5: cool.
4: I heard what they're giving him for a retirement gift.
3: Okay. Yeah, here we go.
4: Big old basket of bedrate chocolates.
3: There you go. That's a business.
4: I know,
5: it
4: but
5: is.
3: That was, no, seriously.
5: That would have never happened.
3: Well, actually, this is an interesting story. It was owned by an oil man in Ada. Uh-huh.
4: Jimmy Bedrate.
3: No, by the name of Pete Cantrell.
4: Okay.
3: So. All right. And he started that, and then the nation ended up buying the business and expanding its reach.
5: Oh, they expanded it.
3: He loved chocolates, and I think brought a chocolatier over from Europe, or wherever you make chocolates.
4: There's
3: so anyway,
4: chocolate.
3: That's the story behind Bedrate, which is one of their businesses.
5: Which is why we get it in the green room at Riverwind.
4: That's right. I love it so much.
5: What caught my ear is something that just, like, it was just like a shower thought, but not in the shower, and it wasn't a high thought. Don't even start.
4: We'll be the judge.
5: When you say, like, it's hot as hell, or the spicy, you know, that's hot as hell.
6: Yeah,
5: spicy as hell. Like, that makes sense.
4: Mm-hmm.
5: But when you say a person, or that's something as hell, like, she's beautiful as hell. Like, what? It works for hot and spicy.
6: Yeah.
5: But that doesn't make any sense using it in other ways.
6: Yeah. You're quick as hell or something.
5: Yeah.
6: Like when you're racing.
4: I see.
5: Right? Yeah.
6: It doesn't make sense.
5: Doesn't make sense.
4: Lazy slang.
5: Huh.
4: Lazy
5: right.
4: slang.
5: Very
6: it
5: lazy
6: is lazy.
5: Slang.
6: Huh. What caught my ear is that we need more Oklahoma City fans watching the game tonight with Spurs and Knicks, because I can guarantee you three did not watch game three when the Spurs lost.
4: Did
5: you?
4: Yes,
5: I did.
6: You were hate watching with me?
5: Gary fell asleep, and I stayed up.
6: Well, yeah. That's why. Kevin, game three,
3: I watched
6: when I lost?
3: About a quarter.
6: Okay.
4: I had it on the TV.
6: We need dedication, guys.
5: The Spurs, same freaking calls for them.
6: They're pretty dirty, too.
4: Yeah, superstitions don't work when it's not your team.
3: I mean, I understand the hate, but I feel like we look better if the Spurs win.
5: You know what's weird?
4: Yeah,
5: I feel
4: true.
5: That way about football, but not for NBA for some reason. I don't know why. I don't know.
6: I just think I hate Wemby so much. I need the Knicks
5: he
6: to win.
5: He ruined the Spurs for me, because I liked the Spurs before him.
6: I think a lot of people did.
5: Yeah.
4: Okay.
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6: It's tonight at 7:30, though.
4: It's the game.
6: Was my point.
4: On ABC.
6: On ABC. Thank you.
4: The senior living bus from Belmont Cove is here, because it's Wednesday, and they come pulling into the parking lot to come hang out with us. Wyman is on the way next as we ride with George Boone.

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With a staggering number of jackpots, our players are turning spins into wins. Lucky Star Casino, the biggest jackpots and limitless promotions are closer than you think.

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1: Text tomorrow right now to 405-231-5253, and you could be heading to the Jones Assembly to go see the Josh Abbott Man perform live tomorrow when you text in tomorrow to 405-231-5253. Good luck.
2: Well, he's entering the room. The Belmont Cove activity bus is out in the parking lot. Owen has went out to entertain that bus, as he does every Wednesday. And Wyman has entered the studio.
3: I was thinking about this basketball game.
4: The what?
3: I was talking about.
2: The what now?
3: The basketball game.
1: Oh, the one tonight. Yeah.
3: I was really hoping that the Celtics would pull through.
2: Oh, yeah, I know.
4: But the Celtics?
3: Them Spurs really don't.

0: that basketball. But I'll still be rooting on the Celtics tonight going on in there.
1: From New York, right?
0: The New York Celtics.
2: There you go.
0: Yeah.
3: Okay.
2: Just a quick aside before I know you're going to talk about snakes, but why don't you ever stay on the bus and listen to Owen sing?
0: I haven't heard all I can handle of that.
3: Oh.
0: Yeah.
3: You don't like his singing?
0: Well, so I started coming on the show here with you guys because I was the liaison for the Belmont Cove activity bus.
1: Right.
0: So I come in here and you knock on the door and say, we're here. We're ready for you. And so Owen will go out there and play. I just got to where I'd stay inside.
3: Oh, I see.
0: And then I wandered in here in the studio.
3: He did kind of wander.
0: And started to visit with y'all.
1: Why'd you pick us and not, like, the sports station or
0: There was a little bit of shouting going on over here at the 77 franchise.
3: Yeah, that's right.
0: And I couldn't handle that with my hearing aid.
1: Oh, yeah. I see.
3: A lot of shouting,
1: yeah.
2: I'm kind of sorry I asked that question. Let's talk about snakes.
1: Yeah.
0: What makes you so sorry?
2: Well, I just did. I figured it'd be a quick answer.
0: Oh. Well. So I was about 60. No, I was in my 40s when Bill Inatubby became the governor of the Chickasaw.
1: Oh, okay.
0: And I heard y'all talking about that. And I wanted to give my condolences.
2: There's no condolences. He's just fine. Stepping down after a great career.
1: Yeah.
0: Oh.
3: He's retiring.
0: He's still 11?
3: He's still with us.
0: Well, I had to give him a call. I was in my 40s when he started the governor.
2: Yeah, long time ago.
3: Good math, Wyman.
0: I seen some people talking about that Orin. Who's on the bus singing.
2: Yeah.
0: He was handling a snake.
3: Mm-hmm. He was, yeah.
1: Yeah, did you see the video?
0: Yeah. Well, he was handling that snake a little bit like his sister.
3: If
0: you know what I mean, Jesse?
1: I don't know what you mean.
3: Wyman.
0: A little bit like
2: a sister?
0: That's what we called them.
3: Sister? You can say wussy, right?
0: Well. Anyway.
3: Okay.
2: Nancy boys, that's what you're saying?
3: What are you saying? Wyman?
0: You know what I used to do with rat snakes like that?
1: What?
0: Well, you'd grab them by the tail.
1: Uh-huh.
0: And we called it Indiana Jonesing them.
1: Oh!
3: What is that?
1: It's that whip.
0: Yeah.
3: Why, man?
0: Indiana Jones was a famous actor.
3: Yeah.
0: He had
3: I think he was a character, Wyman.
0: Pictures about him.
2: Uh-huh. Have you seen his show Shrinking? It's really good.
0: No.
1: Indiana Jones and Jason Segel.
0: Yeah.
3: Indiana Jones was great in Star Wars, too.
1: Yeah, he was.
0: But he is what we used to call, me and my buddy Bill Inatubby.
1: What?
0: We used to call when we'd watch his pictures. He was an adventurer.
2: He was an adventurer.
0: And he'd take that whip leather and he'd fling it and it would crack at the end.
1: Yeah.
0: And he'd pop, you know, different things. And so we would take those snakes at the end of the tail.
1: Oh my God.
3: This is terrible.
0: Fling them just right and it would snap their little necks.
3: No.
0: And that's about all the snakes worth over at the Wyman Lawrence house when I used to live at my house.
2: Yeah.
0: We'd whip their little heads off.
1: So you didn't need them for pest control or anything like that?
0: No, we had a fella for that.
1: Oh, okay.
3: Did you deal with any other like pet, like mice or anything, or spiders, or no?
0: Oh, we had a fella for that.
3: Oh, you did? Okay.
0: Yeah. So I just thought we all need to show Owen how to maybe get along with the snakes a little bit.
2: Okay.
1: I don't know if you...
3: Get along with them.
1: Yeah, you didn't get along with the snake.
0: How you get along with them. Okay. So,
2: what's on tap for the rest of the day?
0: Well, we've switched up where we go shopping, Kim.
2: Oh, where are you going?
0: And now we're going to try that Crest.
2: Which Crest?
3: Great.
0: One down there, 104th.
1: Oh, yeah.
2: Somewhere. It's a good one.
0: And I've got my grocery list, and I can't wait to have my Wheat Thins and grapes.
1: I love Wheat Thins.
0: Wheat Thins and grapes.
1: Together?
3: That was on my shopping list last week.
0: Crunch them together.
1: Oh, crunch them together?
3: Oh, together.
0: Like little one on top of the other.
1: Oh.
0: Grapes.
1: The pictures on the box do that every now and then.
0: Has a little explosion in your mouth.
2: That's a good thing. Hey, before you skedaddle out of the studio back onto the bus, can you tell us one way you beat the summer heat?
0: Yeah, well, light a gold bond,
2: good.
0: Kevin, and water.
2: Good. It's been hot, so you stay hydrated and stay cool, Wyman.
0: Hydrated and padded dry.
2: Yeah.
1: Real quick.
3: Oh.
0: Yeah.
3: You spot something, Jesse? Yeah, go.
1: What do you think about bikinis, Wyman?
3: Oh, okay.
0: I think that the ones that they put on these days would be better off used at the dental office.
1: There you go.
0: For floss. Because I tell you what, that gives a lot of impure thoughts to the gentleman.
2: What about your dental hygienist in a string bikini flossing you with a string bikini?
0: Now you've got me thinking I'm having a dream.
4: Oh, no. Okay, Wyman. Coming up on air on the new Jake Allen.
2: Bye, Wyman.
3: Yeah, bye, Wyman.
1: Bye, Wyman.
3: We got to get to Family Feud on the way. 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
2: Family Feud is coming up, and I would say, hopefully I can speak on all of our behalf, that we're all in love, right?
3: Yeah.
2: And we all love squeezing things, right?
4: Okay.
2: So that's for what? Family Feud. Coming up on the Wake with Jake show. 93.3. It's Casey Musgraves now.
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1: The Wake with Jake Show. It's Family Feud. Here's your host, Josh Harvey.
2: Wednesday. Yay! Hello. I'm your host, Josh Harvey. Happy to be here on a Wednesday morning. Wake with Jake Show with the whole cast of family. Kevin, Jesse, and Owen. And Kevin, we're starting with you today.
3: I'm ready, Joshua J. Connett.
2: I'm Harvey. Josh Harvey. Thank you.
3: Sorry.
2: Kevin, what do you do with your spouse that reminds you why you fell in love?
3: Laugh.
2: Laugh is on there. Thank you, Kevin. Jesse, name something else you do with your spouse that reminds why you fell in love.
4: I look into his eyes.
2: No, I'm sorry. It's a sweet answer, but
4: everybody look into Gary's eyes and tell me you're not going to fall in love with him.
3: I was the other day when I saw him at the golf course. I was smitten for about 30 seconds.
4: Easy.
3: I was like, I don't think I can hit the next shot.
4: Yeah, that's why.
5: Owen. Yeah. I'd say traveling or something like that. Going on an adventure together. Going on a date.
4: I love how he continues to talk until he gets it.
2: Going on a date.
5: He was up and
2: is on there. Go on dates. Thank you, okay. Owen. Kevin.
3: Kissing.
4: Oh, yeah.
2: The number one answer. Thank you. Kiss/ bedroom time, just so we're all clear.
5: Oh. Okay,
2: so that's all encompassing.
5: Got that out of the way.
3: Leads to it.
2: Jesse.
5: Does it.
2: What else do you do with your spouse that reminds you why you fell in love?
4: Just good conversation.
5: Oh.
2: You just talk.
4: Yeah.
2: Owen. There's two more answers on the board. One strike.
5: Play games.
2: What games are you playing?
4: Connect Four.
2: Twister.
5: Yeah, what?
2: Kevin.
3: Doing hobbies together. Things you like together. Like recreation. Walks.
5: He's trying to stretch it.
2: No, I'm sorry. It's not on there. The last two answers that were on there were snuggle and then dance. Just dance a little bit together. That's cute.
4: That's
2: Jesse,
4: cute.
2: You're starting the next one.
4: Okay.
2: Name something you squeeze before you buy it.
4: Oh, I had Gary on my mind. Sorry.
5: Okay.
4: Squeeze before you buy it. Tomatoes.
2: The number one answer. Yeah. Thank you, Jesse.
3: The number one answer. I watched a lady at Walmart the other day working those over.
2: Oh.
3: I bet she touched 30 of them before she chose.
4: I'm afraid people are like looking at me. Yeah.
2: So if you touch like 2-ish bad ones, 3-ish bad ones, what do you stop?
4: I just stop and keep moving.
2: I'll just find a different day.
4: Yeah.
5: That's different good. Day.
2: Owen.
5: Avocados.
2: From where?
5: Mexico. Why would that not be on that list?
2: It's not on there.
5: Because if they're rock hard, you're moving on.
4: I can kind of look at them, though.
5: You can look at an avocado? I cannot.
2: Usually move on when they're hard.
5: Yes, because you want to kind of halfway have a little give to them so you can enjoy them.
2: Kevin, help me, please. Name something you squeeze before you buy.
3: Well, I mean, this is going to date me with the commercial, but I think it might be on there. You don't squeeze the Charmin.
4: That's right.
2: Is that
3: toilet paper?
4: The teepee.
2: Toilet paper's on there. Good.
5: Was that their old saying?
4: Yeah, they used to.
2: You don't squeeze it?
4: That was how they sold it, basically. Like, look how soft this is.
3: Mr. Whipple. Yeah.
5: Oh, boy.
2: Mr. Whipple.
3: He was Jesse. The spokesperson.
2: Huh. Name something else you squeeze before you buy.
4: I can't say it.
3: Give us an idea.
4: You know.
2: Kind of what? Say right. it.
4: Parts.
5: Parts.
3: Oh, she's thinking of implants.
2: Right? No.
4: Well, I was just, thinking a human.
2: Just any parts on a human. Yeah. Okay.
5: Owen,
2: two strikes.
5: That's illegal.
2: I don't know if it is.
5: Wayfair gets away with it.
4: Allegedly.
2: Owen.
5: Funny.
2: Owen.
5: I'm trying to think of what you squeeze. Obviously, it has. Oh, pillow.
4: Oh, yeah.
2: Pillow is on there. Good job, Owen.
4: Oh.
2: Kevin.
3: How many answers we have left?
2: Two more answers on the board.
4: Goodness. Yeah.
3: Is it in the produce section or is it something else?
2: It's in the store. Yeah, the grocery store.
5: Do you eat it?
4: Okay,
2: yeah,
4: guys, this is not 20 questions.
2: Yes, you eat it. You eat both of these.
3: I don't know. Cantaloupe?
2: Is that a type of...
4: It's a fruit.
2: Melon?
4: It's a melon.
5: Melon.
2: Yeah. Melon is on there. Yeah. Good job,
4: Kev. Squeeze melons?
2: Like, I'm thinking like watermelon.
3: Hell yes, I do.
2: Jesse.
4: I knock on melons.
5: Oh. Okay. That's where you're wrong. That's why you're a woman. And we are boys.
2: Jesse, please. One more answer. Two strikes. Name something else you squeeze before you buy.
4: Mattress.
2: No, I said blanket, you, I said sheets. You eat it. No, I said you eat it.
5: Eat it?
2: No more eating things? You guys don't have any other guesses? This is a good one. Come on. I want you guys to get this.
5: The cheese wheel.
2: Yeah, come on, Jesse.
4: Bread.
2: Good job! Do you guys do this?
4: I don't do that anymore.
2: Because I didn't do it until my friend showed me. He like presses down on it a little bit. It's like, oh yeah, it's soft. Soft loaf.
4: But have you ever found a loaf that's not soft?
2: Not really, no.
4: Do you ever, like, change your mind?
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4: The buzz of the 405 type is on right now. The Kelly Clarkson Show. Say it.
5: Kelly Clarkson.
4: It's expected to air its final episode in September this year.
6: And where's she going to get all that money for that hair dye she's been using?
4: What?
6: She got that hair dye.
5: Does she?
4: Not anymore.
6: So unnatural.
4: No.
5: You're saying that when
4: she's
5: it was red?
6: She's back to dark.
4: She's back to natural now.
6: Last I saw her, it was unnatural dark. Girl.
5: And when you stop using gray hair dye, she'll stop using hers.
6: That's a false accusation.
5: This is the first accusation.
4: When she was blonde, that's unnatural. She's a natural brunette, dark brunette.
7: With some help. Is that the show you hijack every day?
6: Drew Barrymore shows that we hijack.
4: So PR Newswire, if you want to know, this says that the U.S. Postal Service is actually planning to issue 10 different Barbie stamps, including Barbie in 10 different careers. The Forever stamps come in panes of 10. I didn't know that's what you call them. Panes?
5: Yeah. Stamp panes.
6: Like little windows.
5: Yeah.
7: One of the stamps is doing a sober curious journey.
4: Sober curious Barbie.
7: She's sober curious.
5: She's just thinking about it.
7: Just thinking.
4: She's got bags under her eyes.
7: I didn't know. What should I do?
4: So those debut on July 11th.
6: We're hijacking this.
4: It's okay. I'm used to it. It's fine. I hijack y'all all the time.
6: Hey, should we be done with Barbie?
4: What do you mean?
5: Oh.
6: Let's come up with something else.
5: Well, little girls are still playing with Barbies.
4: Well, yeah, but you still have
6: dolls, but just maybe different.
5: Different what?
4: You're telling a company that's a multi-billion-dollar company to just stop?
6: Yeah, if I was new
5: with them. Walmart should probably just stop selling groceries. You're right, Owen. They should just quit it.
4: I'm over watermelons.
5: No.
4: Variety magazine says Hugh Jackman is going to star as Long John Silver in Ridley Scott's Treasure Island film.
7: Wait a second.
4: What?
7: I thought it was a restaurant all this time.
4: No,
7: it's an actual person?
4: It's an actual character.
7: Really?
4: Yeah.
6: You know what he's got in his pockets?
4: Oh, stop
7: a little crispy thing.
4: Crispy. Yeah.
7: Check your pockets. Stay warm all the time.
4: Deadline Hollywood.
7: Wait a second. And then if he gets bored, we just go across to the A&W.
6: That's right. Get thirsty for a float. That's right. Hey, wait a second. Does this mean it's going to be a musical?
4: Oh, because he has to sing and everything.
6: Hugh Jackman.
4: I don't know if Ridley Scott would do a musical Treasure Island.
6: I found the crispies in my pocket. Oy, oy.
4: Deadline Hollywood says many Scooby-Doo fans are already not happy with the upcoming Netflix reboot, Scooby-Doo Origins. It features a live dog playing, not a CGI. I'm not saying it's going to be, anyway.
5: It's a real dog.
4: It's a real dog playing the role of Scooby, and it's the first time that that's ever happened.
5: Mm-hmm.
4: People are bashing the teaser images, saying the dog looks nothing like the iconic cartoon.
6: He's brown. I saw it. It's a brown little puppy dog. Good enough.
5: Yeah.
4: Scooby-Doo is a Great Dane.
5: Yeah, but he's going to grow.
6: Yeah,
5: it's Origins.
6: Puppy. Origins.
5: And he's a puppy.
4: Okay, but is he a Great Dane puppy?
6: Probably.
4: Okay.
5: Yeah, probably so.
6: And I don't. You know what? I would usually probably agree with this, but I like
4: it
6: because, like Kevin says, there's no new ideas. At least they're just taking an old idea of Scooby-Doo and making it new by making him a non-animated character.
5: I like it. Because it's not CGI at all. It's a real dog they're using.
6: Scooby-Doo.
5: And imagine it was your dog. Like, imagine your dog gets casted as Scooby-Doo.
4: Oh,
5: that's
4: my God,
5: cool.
4: He's so cute.
6: It's a cute puppy.
5: Isn't he cute?
4: That looks like a... I guess it does look like a...
6: Will the dog talk with his mouth moving, or will he talk like the 90s movies of animals where you just hear him and the mouth doesn't move?
4: I don't know.
5: Kevin, you're going to be watching this Scooby-Doo?
4: Oh, my gosh, he's so cute.
7: I watched it as a kid, so maybe.
5: Yeah.
6: You remember Turner and Hooch? That's what I'm talking about.
4: Yeah. Tom Hanks?
5: Thanks.
6: No, I'm thinking something else. Okay.
7: Scooby-Dooby-Doo,
4: okay.
7: Where are you?
4: Da-da-da-ba-dum-ba-doo-doo.
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1: It's 9 o'clock in Oklahoma. The credo of Jake. Jake's an Okie, born and bred. Cherishes his independence. Calls it like he sees it. He's there for his neighbors. Because he knows if you don't have community, you don't have much. Work hard, play hard, love hard. Jake's a lover of tradition and a lover of what's next. 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Because the stories are what make it country. 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

0: 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I can't love you anymore.
1: That's a good one. It's part of Commercial Free Wake with Jake. What are we giving away over there, Josh? Tickets on the 10th.
2: Some Josh Abbott Band tickets.
1: That's right. Tomorrow night, he'll be at Jones Assembly. Your chance to win a pair in about 6 minutes. Here's Lady A.

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0: Thomas Rhett, craving you. I know there's been a few repeat artists at Jake's shows, and I'm just saying right now on record, I would love to have Rhett Farron back.
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1: 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Autumn does it again at 4:40. And another chance at Josh Abbott band tickets with Flipping Guess at 4:30 here on Jake.

day, Potts Farm was a place to go. Load a truck up, hit the dirt road. Jump the barbed wire, spread the word. Light the bonfire and call the girls. 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Jack and Jim were a few good men. 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Y'all ain't listening to my

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1: 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I think they play on Saturday.
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1: We've got country music news coming up before 10 o'clock. I'm going to tell you a little bit about why Glenn Powell, actor Glenn Powell, was on stage at the CMA Fest over the weekend and why he was dressed to the nines in his country outfit. Maybe soon he'll be choosing this chick like we choose Ella Langley.

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3: Wednesday.
2: Middle of the work week Wednesday. Happy birthday to model Kate Upton, 34 years old. Lee Bryce today is 47. And comedian Bill Burr is 58. Along with Dink Bickerstaff, he's 49.
3: Happy birthday.
2: Chuck McGee is 76. And even though he died in 1986, we still miss you. Beefy Gloomkins.
4: What the heck is happening here?
2: You know what it is? I'll tell you what's happening.
3: I don't think
2: Kevin hates my birthday shout-outs. He's the boss of this show, and today, or I should say tomorrow, later at lunch, he's going to probably tell me to can this idea.
3: I don't know. These were just in here. I'm just reading them for the first time like you.
4: Those are real?
3: Chucks McGee. Oh, yeah.
2: Chucks McGee.
5: My favorite is Dink Bickerstaff.
2: Yeah. So
5: 49. That's I didn't think he was that old.
2: That's his way of poking fun at my birthday shout-outs.
3: True.
2: And also saying, stop doing
3: not
2: them.
3: True. I love the birthdays. I mean, I love Bill Burr. Who doesn't love Kate Upton? Come on. Ooh, Lee Bryce, yeah. Personal Lee friend Bryce. Of the show?
2: Yeah, 47. We should probably call him and tell him happy birthday.
3: I'm all in.
2: Should we do that?
3: I think he lost my number after we played golf with him.
2: Well, we can try. Okay, Justin Moore announced that he's stepping away from touring for a short time to focus on his health. Quote, as a result, I'll be unable to perform some upcoming shows. So, these are shows that were on the calendar that have been canceled to focus on his health. I'm just reading the tea leaves. Does this mean he found a brick wall or a point in his sober curiosity that he needs to stop drinking? That's just me being a good old Baptist judging and being curious.
5: Nice.
2: But maybe it means some other kind of health issue. Have we heard?
3: I have not heard, but it's funny you say this because that's immediately where my mind goes.
2: Right?
3: And then I take a step back and go, well, maybe he's got
4: Could be something else.
3: Yeah.
4: Yeah.
2: A reason or
5: actual, like a family issue. Even.
3: Having a gallbladder. Right? Taken out,
2: right?
3: Oh, yeah. Whatever.
2: Okay, yeah.
4: Or maybe it's something that if he doesn't take a break and calm himself,
2: the mental,
4: it'll get worse.
2: Huh. Yeah, and it just the only thing that sparks the curiosity is the fact that there were booked shows that are being canceled
3: with Riley, right?
2: Riley, I think Green. So. Some of the shows were.
4: Oh.
2: So anyway, we hate to hear any kind of ill health for anybody. So Justin Moore, get better. We want to see you on the road real soon. Hey, Glenn Powell was a special guest during the CMA Fest over the last weekend. Why was that? Well, Glenn Powell is the star of a movie that's coming out early next year about a kind of the story of a country singer who's trying to go back to reality or trying to win back his fans and climb his way
4: that's right. He's
2: out
4: like,
2: of a failing
4: he's
2: career.
4: Kind of washed up.
2: Kind of washed up. So they were at the CMA Fest to do a little filming, and they borrowed the crowd as extras, and he did a Nashville shoey up there where they poured beer down a boot.
3: I would
2: and
3: never.
2: And chugged it. Now, you know, thinking it was a movie prop, I'm hoping that it was completely clean.
5: Oh, yeah, maybe it was.
2: For the sake of that. But he was in character. He was in costume, and you see him in modern Western-type clothing with a belt buckle that says King on it. So I don't know if his last name is King in the movie that's called The Comeback King, but I do know that our friend Jake Simpson, a friend of the show, instrumentalist, is helping along with this movie, and he went to Georgia just today to be back on some sort of filming process, he was telling me, mainly because he has been Glenn Powell's guitar instructor.
4: That's so cool.
2: Him look like a legit guitar player.
3: So. Now, if you were to do a shoey out of one of those boots that had been worn, you had to choose between Ella Langley and Megan Maroney.
2: Who you choose? I'm an Ella fella.
5: I'm not choosing
2: Maroney.
5: Either.
3: I'm not either, Josh.
2: Megan Maroney's feet are stinky, I can tell you that much. I don't think she wears socks.
5: Okay.
4: I feel like Megan Maroney's feet would be cleaner because I feel like she's the girl that gets petties all the time.
5: Ella's kind of, down and dirty country girl.
4: Yeah.
2: Okay.
4: I agree.
2: Finally, Jason Aldean says he loves to give gifts to the people he goes on tour with, like early on in the Kane Brown era. He was always talking about how he wanted a four-wheeler, so he got him a four-wheeler.
4: Aww.
2: Early on with Luke Bryan, he talked about how much he loved fishing, so Jason Aldean got him a bass boat as a gift of saying, thanks for going on tour with me. Isn't
4: that's his love language.
2: Yeah! What are the gifts?
5: Gift-giving.
2: What's it called?
4: Gift-giving.
2: Yeah, that's easy.
5: Yep.
2: Okay. That's your country music news.
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1: 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It's Jesse here on Jake. 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
2: 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Have you seen his show Shrinking? 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
1: Do I always sing that last line before I open the mic? Yes. It's Jesse here on Jake FM, Oklahoma's new country playlist. Hey, so this afternoon, Josh Abbott Band tickets for Flippin' Guess at 4:30 with Autumn. So you might as well just hang. Just keep it here. 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
2: 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And just announced, catch our friend Braxton Keith at Criterion. 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
2: 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He was born in Austin, so it's kind of baked into him. Some musical ability, correct? Correct. We love him here. 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Well, baby.

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1: 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It's 93.3. We love a collaboration here. So Kevin Powers and Shaboozy on the way. Ella and Morgan, too. It's Post Malone and Blake now on Jake.

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1: It's high noon in Oklahoma. The credo of Jake. Jake's an Okie, born and bred. Cherishes his independence. Calls it like he sees it. He's there for his neighbors. 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The latest generation of storytellers. Because the stories are what make it country. 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
1: 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That's crazy to me. It's 93.3. Tomorrow morning, Wake with Jake for Braxton Keith tickets. 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
1: They play Flip and Guess this afternoon with Autumn at 4:30. And then right after that, she goes into an hour of commercial-free country so that you can enjoy that on your drive home. Just kind of chill out and let the traffic be, because you're in your happy place. 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We had a

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1: I'm blown away that I didn't know this. Criterion, September 15th, Shaboozey with the Outlaws Never Die Tour. It's Jesse here on 93.3, Oklahoma's new country playlist. 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
2: That's right, it's Autumn here, letting you know that you can catch Carrie Underwood at Windstar Casino this Friday. 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And just announced, catch our friend Braxton Keith at Criterion. 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

0: Ella Langley on the way, and Taylor's latest as well. 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
5: Okay.
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1: Hey, thanks for making it, Jake, for a Wednesday midday. 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
1: 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Well, hey, next Tuesday on June 16th, lots of primaries happening all over the state, figuring out who's going to run for governor, U.S. Senate, lieutenant governor, attorney general, state superintendent, and a state question that could raise the minimum wage. If you're registered, you can actually look at what's going to be on your ballot right now. Google it. Check out OK Voter Portal. Information. It's a beautiful thing, wouldn't you think? Here's some Megan Maroney on Jake. You

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1: Happy Wednesday. It's Autumn here. 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Got plenty of Oklahoma's new country playlist on the way, like some Ella Langley, George Burge, a little throwback from Lainey Wilson. So stay tuned. Here's some Josh Ross on 93.3.

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1: Speaking of watermelon, been seeing a crazy challenge online, mostly from overconfident and bored college students, trying to consume an entire watermelon within 18 or 20 bites. 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
1: Well, if you're trying to hang out with the J Crew this weekend, I'd write this down. I am announcing my winner for this Ella Langley giveaway Friday afternoon at Atwood's in Edmond. And then on Saturday, catch Josh at the grand opening of Woody's Used Cars. We'll also have some raffles for some free tickets, I believe, for Kojo. Find more info on our socials. 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
1: Well, do I got any Ella fellas listening right now? Good news. I've got her up next here on Jake, coming off her new album, Dandelion, which she will be playing live at the Zoo Amp next week. Oh, I'm so excited. She's on Jake with Be Her.

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2: That's right, it's Autumn here, letting you know that you can catch Carrie Underwood at Windstar Casino this Friday. But if you can't make the drive, you could go see Arkansas at Beer City Music Hall, also on Friday. And looking ahead, Flatland Cavalry's at Riverwinds Beats and Bites July 11th. And

0: announced catcher friend Braxton Keith at Criterion. 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

0: 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Why?
1: Could catch Jason Aldean next month when he plays at the Paycom Center, and he ain't going to be alone either. 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

0: the garden center with the potting soil, and I'm walking, you know, past the things right there that say, hey, you're a shoplifter.
1: Yeah. Well, they beeped
0: it. No, they didn't. But as I got to the car, I was like, this doesn't look good.
2: Yeah, drowning is awful. I couldn't even imagine.
1: Well, no, because you've never done it.
2: True.
0: Okay. Nancy boys, that's what you're saying.
3: What are you saying?
1: You know what I used to do with the rat snakes like that?
2: What?
1: Well, you'd grab them by the tail. Uh-huh. And we called it Indiana Jonesing them.
2: Oh.
4: What is that?
2: It's that whip.
1: Yeah.
4: Why, man?
1: Indiana Jones was a famous actor.
4: Yeah. And well, I don't.
1: And he had.
4: He was a character, Wyman.
1: Pictures about him.
0: Uh-huh. Have you seen his show, Shrinking? It's really great.
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0: Dierks Bentley, what was I thinking?
1: Man, what was I thinking trying to wear layers today at work? Jeez Louise. If you think these rain chances this weekend are going to cool things down, sorry, wrong time of year for that. We do have a little bit of chance of rain tomorrow, but the biggest chance is going to be on Sunday. Hopefully, it'll cool down by then. It ain't nothing cooler than these two. We got Ella Langley and Morgan Wallen on 93.3.

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3: From the garden center with the potting soil, and I'm walking, you know, past the things right there that say, hey, you're a shoplifter.
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3: 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Nancy boy, is that what you're saying?
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1: 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That new Kacey Musgraves, throwback from Carrie Underwood, plus some George Burge on the way, so stay tuned. Here's some Eli Young Band on Jam.

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1: Always nice hearing from Shakota's sweetheart. That was Carrie Underwood with Undo It. Looking ahead, more of Oklahoma's new country playlist on the way up next. Answer to my flipping guess. We got George Burge on Jake. It won't be long.

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1: 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The credo of Jake. Jake's an Okie, born and bred. Cherishes his independence. Calls it like he sees it. He's there for his neighbors. Because he knows if you don't have community, you don't have much. Work hard, play hard, love hard. Jake's a lover of tradition and a lover of what's next. The latest generation of storytellers. Because the stories are what make it country. This is Oklahoma City's 93.3 Jake FM.

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2: 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But if you are going to do it, go ahead and eat local. You know, it goes towards your community. It's good for all of us. And if you're not sure what's around you, you actually might be shocked. Trust me, people are posting. Go to somewhere like Facebook or maybe TikTok. Put in your town and where to eat. You'll find something. I promise. Here's some Blake on Jake.

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1: Well, it's Autumn here on 93.3 Jake FM. So glad I caught you. Or I guess, glad you caught us, because we are in the middle of our hour stretch of commercial-free country. Got some Luke Combs, Toby Keith on the way, so stay tuned. Here's some Corey Ken and Cole Wetzel, Rocky Mountain Low.

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1: 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So nice. 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But man, don't forget those wristbands. They are not playing around. Got to Red Farron up next on J

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2: 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It's really great.
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1: Well, looking ahead to this weekend, I saw we've got a granny basketball game happening in Hera. It's $5 to get in. All proceeds go towards the Hera Senior Center. It's going to be the Oklahoma Legends versus the Hera First Responders. You can find more info online. It's going to be Saturday at the Hera High School Gym starting at 1 p.m. this Saturday. Stick around. You're hanging with Autumn on Jake.

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2: 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And just announced, catch our friend Braxton Keith at Criterion. He's playing there on August 22nd.
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1: No broken hearts around here, just more of Oklahoma's new country playlist. Got the new Tyler Nance track, Keeps Me Sane. Let's throw back from Joe Nichols on the way, so stick around. Here's some Parmalee on JKQ.

93.3, Autumn here, already thinking about the weekend. I saw that the Chickasaws are hosting their summer festival down in Sulphur. It's going to be this Saturday, free to attend with performances, school supply giveaways, crafts, and kid-friendly meals. You know, just in case they're not feeling super adventurous. The crafts are going to be Father's Day keychains, which is kind of cute. Like I said, that's going to be down in Sulphur this Saturday, 10 a.m. to 5 p.m.

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1: 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Well, hey, if you're just joining us, what took you so long? 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Don't worry, though. I'll be back in my normal time, same as always, 2 to 7, here on Jake. Have a good night.
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